Can a mountain exist before it is washed to the sea? Yes, and how many years can some people exist before they're allowed to be free? Yes, and how many times can a man turn his head and pretend that he just doesn't

your hands in the air. Who needs a second chance? We need respect, dignity, and love. We need a place to eat, to be, to stay, a place to sleep, a place to rest, a place to work, a place to celebrate, a place where we feel safe. We need to stop the war. The planet is our home, and we need to take care of the planet. We need to stop the climate change.